0: Mix Radio.
1: Give me the light,
2: yeah.
1: And we turn it up every time.
2: Every
1: time. And we bust it up, watch it, I
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1: 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Holla at her.
2: 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How'd you fit all that in them jeans? You know what to do with that big fat butt.
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1: We the best. Give me the light. Yeah. And we turn it up every time.
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0: A diario. 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

inside my candy dish, locking me down with pleasure principles. It felt so damn.